And I touched your face, narcotic mindful lace. And I called your name like an addicted to cocaine. 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
2: 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Some men you just can't reach. So you get what we had here last week, which is the way he wants.

do what they told you. Now you do what they told you. Now you do what they told you. Now you do what they told you.